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4: Mainly cloudy tonight, a low of 9. Tomorrow, a mix of sun and cloud, windy and 25 degrees. On Tuesday, it'll be cloudy, high of 25. Then for Wednesday, showers and windy, a high of 18. Current weather conditions can be found anytime on your Swift Current Online app. I'm Judy Peters.
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4: Mainly cloudy tonight, a low of 9. Tomorrow, a mix of sun and cloud, windy and 25 degrees. On Tuesday, it'll be cloudy, high of 25. Then for Wednesday, showers and windy, a high of 18. Current weather conditions can be found anytime on your Swift Current Online app. I'm Judy Peters.
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2: Mainly cloudy tonight, a low of 9. Tomorrow, a mix of sun and cloud, windy and 25 degrees. On Tuesday, it'll be cloudy, high of 25. Then for Wednesday, showers and windy, a high of 18. Current weather conditions can be found anytime on your Swift Current Online app. I'm Judy Peters.
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0: It's as Canadian as maple syrup, toques, and poutine. The Swift Cup. 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
2: Mainly cloudy tonight, a low of 9. Tomorrow, a mix of sun and cloud, windy, and 25 degrees. On Tuesday, it'll be cloudy, high of 25. Then for Wednesday, showers and windy, a high of 18. Current weather conditions can be found anytime on your Swift Current Online app. I'm Judy Peters.
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3: Mainly cloudy tonight, a low of 9. Tomorrow, a mix of sun and cloud, windy and 25 degrees. On Tuesday, it'll be cloudy, high of 25. Then for Wednesday, showers and windy, a high of 18. Current weather conditions can be found anytime on your Swift Current Online app. I'm Judy Peters.
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5: Mainly cloudy tonight, a low of 9. Tomorrow, a mix of sun and cloud, windy, and 25 degrees. On Tuesday, it'll be cloudy, high of 25. Then for Wednesday, showers and windy, a high of 18. Current weather conditions can be found anytime on your Swift Current online app. I'm Judy Peters.
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4: Mainly cloudy tonight, a low of 9. Tomorrow, a mix of sun and cloud, windy, and 25 degrees. On Tuesday, it'll be cloudy, high of 25. Then for Wednesday, showers and windy, a high of 18. Current weather conditions can be found anytime on your Swift Current online app. I'm Judy Peters.
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6: Mainly cloudy tonight, a low of 9. Tomorrow, a mix of sun and cloud, windy, and 25 degrees. On Tuesday, it'll be cloudy, high of 25. Then for Wednesday, showers and windy, a high of 18. Current weather conditions can be found anytime on your Swift Current Online app. I'm Judy Peters.
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0: It's as Canadian as maple syrup, toques, and poutine. The Swift Cup. 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
2: Mainly cloudy tonight, a low of 9. Tomorrow, a mix of sun and cloud, windy and 25 degrees. On Tuesday, it'll be cloudy, high of 25. Then for Wednesday, showers and windy, a high of 18. Current weather conditions can be found anytime on your Swift Current Online app. I'm Judy Peters.
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2: Mainly cloudy tonight, a low of 9. Tomorrow, a mix of sun and cloud, windy and 25 degrees. On Tuesday, it'll be cloudy, high of 25. Then for Wednesday, showers and windy, a high of 18. Current weather conditions can be found anytime on your Swift Current online app. I'm Judy Peters.
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4: Mainly cloudy tonight, a low of 9. Tomorrow, a mix of sun and cloud, windy, and 25 degrees. On Tuesday, it'll be cloudy, high of 25. Then for Wednesday, showers and windy, a high of 18. Current weather conditions can be found anytime on your Swift Current online app. I'm Judy Peters.
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2: Mainly cloudy tonight, a low of 9. Tomorrow, a mix of sun and cloud, windy, and 25 degrees. On Tuesday, it'll be cloudy.

0: 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Then for Wednesday, showers and windy, a high of 18. Current weather conditions can be found anytime on your Swift Current online app. I'm Judy Peters.
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0: It's as Canadian as maple syrup, toques, and poutine. The Swift Cup. We're taking the hockey pool to a whole new level with the Swift Cup. 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

0: That song is still number one on the American Top 40. So Easy from Olivia Dean on Magic 97. And we'll find out if that song can stay in the top spot this coming weekend. Catch the AT40 Saturday at 2 and Sunday at 8 right here on Magic 97. Good morning, everyone. Colin Powers back with you on the Monday morning. The Magic Morning Show fueled by Pioneer Co-op. Thanks for letting us be a part of your day today. Should be a beautiful day today. 27 is our high for today. We're sitting at 11 degrees right now. And lots of sunshine on the way today. Might see some rain tomorrow and Wednesday, and some beautiful weather on the way for the first official weekend of summer. And it is going to be a busy weekend here in Swift Current. We'll talk more about that in a few moments. We'll get those weather details for you in a few moments as well. And we're just over a week away, too, from Frontier Days. 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
0: Mix of sun and cloud today and high of 27. Chance of showers tonight and the low of 13. Chance of showers again tomorrow. Better chance of rain maybe in the afternoon, and there's a risk of a thunderstorm too with a high of 25. More rain on Wednesday and then beautiful weather on the way as we get into the weekend. More weather details on the Canada West Harvest Center weather page on Swift Current Online. Partly cloudy, 11 degrees right now in Swift Current. AM delivery road report. Roads are looking good today. No major problems out there, but if you do see something you think other drivers should know about, call us or text us at 306-773-0971.
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0: Imagine Dragons on Magic 97. Hold Me Closer. Sir Elton John and Britney Spears in there, too. Colin Powers here at 618 on the Magic Morning Show, fueled by Pioneer Co-op. We have your local news coming up in just a few moments from the Swiftcurt Online Newsroom. Beautiful day in store for us today. And some great weather on the way for the weekend. This is the last week of spring, if you can believe it. Summer officially arrives on Sunday. Sunday is also Father's Day. First weekend of the summer is a busy weekend here. Long Days Night Music Festival kicks off on Thursday. Windscape, of course, happens on Saturday and Sunday. Saturday is also the first day of Market Square for the summer, too. And with Father's Day on Sunday, the traditional soapbox races will be happening as well. Lots of things happening this weekend. Lots of things will be happening all throughout the summer. And our Southwest Explorer, Violet Slobretsky, will be a part of it all. Look for her at those events and many more throughout the summer for a chance to win some great prizes. And you can find out where she'll be on the Southwest Explorer page on Swiftcurt Online.
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0: Mix up sun and cloud today, a high of 27. Might see some rain overnight tonight, low of 13. Chance of showers again tomorrow morning and early in the afternoon. Better chance of rain later in the day and a high of 25. More rain on Wednesday and some great weather for the weekend. More weather details on the Canada West Harvest Center weather page on Swiftcurt Online. Partly cloudy, 11 degrees right now in Swiftcurt.
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1: Good morning. I'm Eric Haddam. Motorcycles rolled out of Living Sky Casino Saturday morning as Ride for Dad Swift Current returned for another year of fundraising and awareness. Riders toured through Swift Current before heading to East End for lunch, then split into routes traveling to both Maple Creek and Cadillac. Prostate cancer survivor Ed Weeb continues to raise money with Ride for Dad and is proud to be joined these

0: Dua Lipa on Magic 97, your music, your community. Colin Powers here on the Magic Morning Show, fueled by Pioneer Co-op. It is, just wait a couple of seconds. It's exactly 6:40 on a beautiful Monday morning, 11 degrees right now in Swift Current. 27 is our high for today. Might see some rain overnight tonight. Better chance we could see some rain tomorrow afternoon, tomorrow evening, maybe some more rain on the way for Wednesday, but some beautiful weather on the way for this weekend, and it's going to be a busy week. Here in Southwest Saskatchewan. More weather details on the way in just a few moments, and it's going to be great weather, especially for our little kickoff this summer. Our annual hot dog day is happening on Friday from 11:30 to 1 right here at Innovation Center. Yeah, you know how it works, but in case you don't, that's the day where you can stop by your offices here, say hi to us, and we'll give you a free hot dog. And absolutely free lunch. Who says there's no such thing as a free lunch? We're giving you one on Friday, and it's even more special this year because we are also celebrating Swift Current Online's 25th birthday. Yeah, Swift Current Online has been a part of our community for 25 years now. That is hard to believe. And the first 25 people who come to Hot Dog Day get a goodie bag from us. And everyone who comes out has a chance to win a beautiful Sabre barbecue grill. That's all happening on Hot Dog Day on Friday from 11:30 to 1 right here at Innovation Center. Come see us in the North Courtyard along Chaplin Street.
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0: Mix up sun and cloud today and a high of 27. Might see some rain overnight tonight and the low of 13. Chance of showers tomorrow and a high of 25. Better chance we could see some rain in the afternoon and the evening tomorrow night. Periods of rain on Wednesday and a high of 19. Back into the 20s for the weekend and some sunshine on the way too. More weather details on the Canada West Harvest Center weather page on Swift Current Online. Partly cloudy, 11 degrees right now in Swift Current. AM delivery road report. Roads are looking pretty good. No major problems out there, but if you do see something you think other drivers should know about, call us or text us at 306-773-0971.
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0: 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Justin Bieber with Speed Demon in there too. Colin Powers here at 6:50 on a beautiful Monday morning. The Magic Morning Show fueled by Pioneer Co-op. We have your local news coming up at the top of the hour from the Swift-Curt Online Newsroom. The hockey season has wrapped up. The Stanley Cup Final finished last night with the Carolina Hurricanes capturing Lord Stanley's Cup with a 3-0 win over the Vegas Golden Knights. I'll talk about that a bit more in sports. But that also means the Drain Guys Hurricanes will be etched onto the equally prestigious Swift Cup. 14 businesses entered, and the Drain Guys came out on top. Congratulations to the Drain Guys. They'll get the trophy and an advertising package from us at Golden West and Homefield. Watch for the official Swift Cup presentation on Swift Current Online soon.
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0: Mix of sun and cloud for today and a high of 27. Chance of showers tonight, low of 13. Chance of showers again tomorrow. Some rain starting up in the afternoon with the risk of a thunderstorm too and a high of 25. More rain on Wednesday and then some beautiful weather for the weekend. More weather details on the Canada West Harvest Center weather page on Swift Current Online. Partly cloudy, 11 degrees right now in Swift Current.
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0: 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Colin Powers here on the Magic Morning Show, fueled by Pioneer Co-op at 7 to 8 on a beautiful Monday morning. 12 degrees right now in Swift Current, going up to a high of 27 for today. Might see some rain tomorrow and Wednesday, and some gorgeous weather on the way for the weekend. First weekend of summer, always a busy weekend here in Swift Current. As we all know, Market Square is kicking off this weekend. Long Day's Night, Windscape also happening this weekend. We got stock car races. We got soapbox races on Father's Day on Sunday as well. And so many more things happening this weekend. And we'll talk more about those throughout the week. And of course, our Southwest Explorer, Violet, will be at those events and more throughout the summer, giving you a chance to win some great prizes. You can get more details about that on the Southwest Explorer page on Swift Current Online. And just over a week from now, Frontier Days will be kicking off. And we haven't heard that cue to call yet for Frontier Days. Your chance to win a great prize for the fair coming up. We're giving away rodeo tickets, grandstand tickets, ride tickets all month long. 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
0: Mainly sunny today with a high of 27. Might see some rain overnight tonight, low of 13. Chance of showers in the morning and early in the afternoon, then a better chance of rain early in the afternoon with the risk of a thunderstorm and a high of 25. More rain on Wednesday and a high of 19, and beautiful weather on the way for the weekend. 20 degrees for Thursday and Friday and 24 for Saturday. 22, we're looking at that for Father's Day on Sunday. More weather details on the Canada West Harvest Center weather page on Swift Current Online. Sunshine, 12 degrees right now in Swift Current. AM Delivery Road Report. Roads are in pretty good shape. No major traffic problems out there, but if you do see something you think other drivers should know about, call us or text us at 306-773-0971.
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0: Pharrell on Magic 97 and Gracie Abrams. That's so true in there, too. Colin Powers here on the Magic Morning Show, fueled by Pioneer Co-op. We have your local news coming up in just a few moments from the Swiftcurt Online Newsroom. And we have new music from Ed Sheeran and Nelly Furtado on the way. Birthdays on the way, too, for Ricky's All Day Grill. Those are coming up at 7:40. Make sure you send those in through the Greeting Zone on Swiftcurt Online. Her Voice continues on Swiftcurt Online, presented by CCAN. And we are sharing stories from influential women throughout the Southwest all summer long. Today, we're shining the spotlight on Jennifer Bingham, who's the lead agrologist at Pioneer Co-op Agronomy. She's been part of the agronomy team at the co-op for 20 years and says much of what she learned when she first started came from a group of strong women who worked with her at the co-op.
1: I worked with a wonderful group of women when I first started at Pioneer Co-op, and they came from a very diverse background in the agriculture industry, and I learned a lot of professional things from them about how to do business and agronomically what we were seeing in the field.
0: 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And if you know a woman in your life whose story you'd like to see shared on Her Voice this summer, you can nominate them through the Her Voice link on SwiftcurtOnline.com.
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0: Mainly sunny today, a high of 27, a chance of showers overnight tonight, low of 13. Might see some rain tomorrow, a high of 25, more rain on Wednesday, and beautiful weather on the way for the weekend. More weather details on the Canada West Harvest Center weather page on Swift Current Online. Sunshine, 12 degrees right now in Swift Current.
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1: Good morning. I'm Eric Adam. Motorcycles rolled out of Living Sky Casino Saturday morning as Ride for Dad Swift Current returned for another year of fundraising and awareness. Riders toured through Swift Current before heading to East End for lunch, then split into routes traveling to both Maple Creek and Cadillac. Prostate cancer survivor Ed Weeb continues to raise money with Ride for Dad and is proud to be joined these days by his son.
2: He inspires me. He's my best friend. We ride together all over, and we enjoy doing it. We enjoy raising money for prostate cancer. It hits him hard because what I have went through, but, you know, one step in front of the other, and we keep going.
1: Weeb was speaking about his son, Eric, who joins him each year for the

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1: 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It's 7:39. Beautiful Monday morning out there. 12 degrees right now in Swift Current. Going up to 27 today. Gorgeous weather on the way for today. Might see some rain tomorrow and Wednesday, but we'll make up for it on the weekend. A pleasant weekend on the way for everything that's going on. More about the details coming up in just a few moments. Right now, the birthdays for Ricky's All Day Grill on North Service Road. Let's go to the greeting zone now on Swift Current Online. Hank and Joel Giesbrecht celebrating their 58th wedding anniversary today. Happy anniversary to that couple from Stan and Shirley. And Travis Sparks is turning 25 today. Happy birthday, Travis, from Mom, Dad, and Lila. And it looks like those are all of our birthdays for today. Travis Sparks, it's his 25th birthday today, is now in the draw for a chance to win a $50 gift card from Ricky's All Day Grill. And that draw is coming up very soon. 2 weeks from tomorrow is the last day of June, and that's when we're going to make that draw for this month. And someone will get into that draw again tomorrow. We'll have the birthdays tomorrow morning at this time. Send them in for tomorrow by going to SwiftCurtOnline.com and clicking on the Greeting Zone link.
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1: Mainly sunny today with a high of 27. Chance of showers overnight tonight. Low of 13. Chance of showers again tomorrow. Better chance of rain in the afternoon and maybe a risk of a thunderstorm too. A high of 25. More rain on the way for Wednesday and the high of 19. 20 degrees for Thursday and Friday. 24 for Saturday and 22 for Sunday. Father's Day and the first day of summer too. More weather details on the Canada West Harvest Center weather page on Swift Current Online. Sunshine 12 degrees right now in Swift Current. AM delivery road report. Roads are in pretty good shape. No major traffic problems out there. But if you do see something you think other drivers should know about, call us or text us at 306-773-0971.
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0: Loud Luxury and Natalie Jane on Magic 97. Madonna and Sabrina Carpenter in there, too. Colin Powers here on the Magic Morning Show, fueled by Pioneer Co-op. We have your local news coming up at 8 o'clock from the Swiftcurt Online Newsroom. We haven't heard that cue to call for our Frontier Days giveaway today, so listen for that. It's coming up after 8 o'clock, so be listening for that. Your chance to win a great prize for Frontier Days, which is kicking off 1 week from Wednesday. That's hard to believe. And it's now time for the impossible question. You know how it works. If you have the right answer to our trivia question today, you'll earn some bragging rights for the whole day and the prestigious yet imaginary title of Impossible Question Champion of the Day. And here is today's question. Online searches for this have gone up 71% in the last 5 years. What is it? Online searches for this have gone up 71% in the last 5 years. What is it? We should be getting a lot of guesses for this, I think. Call or texting your guest, 306-773-0971. We got it up on our Facebook page as well, or impossible question today. Online searches for this have gone up 71% in the last 5 years. What is it? Call or texting your guest, 306-773-0971, or try it out on Facebook.
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Everybody Talks, Neon Trees on Magic 97, the best songs and the best variety. Colin Powers here on the Magic Morning Show, fueled by Pioneer Co-op. Our impossible question today, we're still trying to figure this out. Online searches for this have gone up 71% in the last 5 years. 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The impossible question today, online searches for this have gone up 71% in the last 5 years. What is it? Hopefully we'll find out soon. Again, call or texting your guest, 306-773-0971, or try it out on our Facebook page, and hopefully we'll get the right answer soon. Right now, it's Jamie Fine on Magic. I'm in.

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1: Good morning. I'm Eric Haddam. Ride for Dad Swift Current celebrated a record-setting year on Saturday, presenting its largest check to date for prostate cancer research and awareness. Before riders departed from Living Sky Casino, Ride for Dad unveiled the donation of $70,000.
2: The amount is $70,000.
1: Riders paraded through Swift Current before traveling together to East End for lunch. A Southwest woman is helping shape the future of agriculture. Jennifer Bingham, a lead agrologist with Pioneer Co-op, has built her career in agriculture through education and experience. She believes in learning and growing alongside the people she works with.
3: I hope that farmers that deal with me have a positive impact on their farm yield-wise. But beyond that, I hope that the employees and staff that I work with here at the co-op can learn something from me and grow from our experience together.
1: Her commitment to collaboration and mentorship is at the heart of her story. For more on Her Voice presented by CCAN, head to Swift Current Online. Residents of Swift Current have been advised that a paving project scheduled to be finished on Friday will instead be completed today. The city says the section of Walsh Trail between Battleford Trail and Peltier Drive will be closed and a detour is available. For more information, contact the City of Swift Current's Infrastructure and Operations Division. And the University of Saskatchewan Livestock and Forage Center of Excellence, better known as the LFCE, will hold its annual summer field day tomorrow at the site near Clavette. Research scientists, graduate students are working on a wide variety of research projects for cow-calf producers and feedlot operators. LFCE Director Scott Wright gives us an example of one of the cow-calf presentations.
4: It's an opportunity actually to showcase what our students are doing under the researchers. Lots of focus this year on making sure that grad student posters, grad student presentations are a huge part of this. Opportunity for both their learning and a real opportunity to interact with the industry.
1: Pain mitigation research will also be covered, which is especially timely with the new Beef Code of Practice coming out.
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5: I'm Colin Powers with a look at sports, and we'll start with the NHL.
6: The perfect storm in the 20th anniversary of their first title. Once again, the Carolina Hurricanes are Stanley Cup champions.
5: The Carolina Hurricanes blanked the Vegas Golden Knights 3-0 last night to win their second Stanley Cup championship. Taylor Hall, Jackson Blake, and Nick Ehlers scored for the Hurricanes, while Brandon Bussey stopped all 22 shots he faced. Jordan Staal won the Conn Smythe Trophy as the most valuable player in the playoffs. The Swift Current 57s were winless on the weekend in WCBL action. They dropped a 10-6 decision to the Okotoks Dogs on the road on Friday before falling 20-6 to the Medicine Hat Mavericks at home on Saturday. Yesterday in Saskatoon, the 57s rallied from down 8-0 with four runs in the eighth inning, but the comeback fell short in a 9-5 loss to the Berries. Swift Current hosts the Regina Red Sox tonight. The Saskatchewan Roughriders started their Grey Cup title defense with a 31-27 win over the BC Lions at Mosaic Stadium on Saturday. Samuel Emilis had three touchdowns, including the game-winning TD with 46 seconds left in the fourth quarter. Trevor Harris was 30-for-36 and threw for 417 yards for the Riders, who visit Calgary in their next game on Saturday. Ben Rice hit the go-ahead home run, and Jose Caballero added a three-run blast in the ninth inning as the New York Yankees beat the Toronto Blue Jays 8-3 yesterday to win the weekend set at Rogers Centre. The Jays start a three-game set with the Red Sox at Fenway tomorrow. And after 53 long years, the New York Knicks are NBA champions. Jalen Brunson had 45 points as the Knicks came from behind again to beat the San Antonio Spurs 94-90 in Game 5 of the series on Saturday. Brunson was named Finals MVP. If something's happening in your community, from breaking news to big game scores, tell us first. Call 306-773-NEWS or click Submit News on Swift Current Online. Beautiful morning out there, mainly sunny in the high of 27 today. Chance of showers overnight tonight, low of 13. Might see some rain tomorrow in the high of 25. More rain on Wednesday, and then some beautiful weather coming up for the weekend. More weather details on the Canada West Harvest Center weather page on Swift Current Online. Sunshine, 12 degrees right now in Swift Current. Our impossible question today, we're still trying to figure this out. Online searches for this have gone up 71% in the last 5 years. What is it? And we're still looking for the right answer. We're still looking for some of the guests, actually. No guesses on our Facebook page. The algorithm must hate us. And, well, to be honest, our text retrieval software is having a moment. It's having a bad case of the Mondays, and I'm unable to retrieve our text messages right now. So if you texted us, I probably haven't read it yet. So probably the best place to put in your guess is on your Facebook page, and you might actually have to go to our Facebook page to put your guess in, or you can just call us the old-fashioned way, 306-773-0971, and hopefully we can figure out the right answer. Online searches for this have gone up 71% in the last 5 years. What is it? Hopefully we'll find out soon. Right now, it's Bruno Mars on Magic.

0: Bruno Mars, I Just Might on Magic 97, Swift Currents at Workstation. Colin Powers here. It's 8:10 on the Magic Morning Show, fueled by Pioneer Co-op. A beautiful Monday morning. Great weather on the way for the weekend, but we might get a couple of rainy days in there. More weather details coming up in just a few moments. Still trying to figure out the impossible question. Online searches for this have gone up 71% in the last 5 years. So what is it? Ryan guessed vacation spots. That's a good guess, but that's not the right answer. Ryan on the text line, by the way, we can get texts again. That's been figured out. So you can text us 306-773-0971, and I will be able to read it. Some guesses on Facebook. Brandy guessed AI searches. Vivian guessed searches for sustainable goods. Joanne guessed looking up phone numbers. Nicole guessed eco-friendly products. Ray guessed restaurant menus. Some very good guesses. Neither of them are correct. We're still looking for the right answer. Online searches for this have gone up 71% in the last 5 years. What is it? Call or text in your guests, 306-773-0971, or try it out on Facebook. Her Voice continues, presented by CCAM. We have a new feature up on Swift Current Online today, and joining us now to tell us more about it is Violet Zaretsky. Good morning.
1: Good morning. How are you doing?
0: Pretty good. Can you tell us about who's being featured in Her Voice today?
1: So this week we are featuring Jennifer Bingham, who is the lead agrologist at Pioneer Co-op.
0: All right. And this is certainly a great story. She's been with the co-op for 20 years. And I really liked that she had a group of strong women helping her along when she first started out.
1: Definitely. I thought that was a perfect addition for the story. And it really shows our message that we want to give to young women, that there's always a community there looking out for you.
0: Yeah. And it's also a great story about mentorship as well.
1: Definitely, yes. Jennifer is a great mentor for the co-op. She was also mentored when she was younger, so it's something she's continuing to this day.
0: Yeah, I know there's a lot of strong women in the agriculture industry in the Southwest especially, and it's great to see stories like this.
1: Definitely. It was very fun to highlight her, and I'm sure she's such an inspiration for a lot of young women and people everywhere.
0: All right, and you can read more about Jennifer on SwiftCurrentOnline.com, but if anyone knows someone who they think should be featured on Her Voice, how can they share that with you?
1: So to nominate anyone, all you have to do is go on Swift Current Online. There's a Her Voice page. Put in the details and the contact information and why this person should be featured, and we'll see if we choose them.
0: All right, Violet, thanks for coming in today.
1: Thanks for having me.
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0: Beautiful morning out there. Mainly sunny, a high of 27 today. Chance of showers overnight tonight, low of 13. Might see some rain tomorrow. Risk of a thunderstorm and a high of 25. More rain on Wednesday and a high of 19. And beautiful weather back into the 20s for the weekend. More weather details on the Canada West Harvest Center weather page on Swift Current Online. Sunshine, 14 degrees right now in Swift Current. AM delivery road report. Roads are in pretty good shape. No major traffic problems out there. But if you do see something you think other drivers should know about, call us or text us at 306-773-0971.
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0: Some good news from Shaboozy on Magic 97. 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Colin Powers here. It's 8:19 on the Magic Morning Show, fueled by Pioneer Co-op. We have your local news coming up in just a few moments from the Swiftcurrent Online Newsroom. We got great music on the way from Alex Warren as well. We're still trying to figure out the impossible question today. Online searches for this have gone up 71% in the last 5 years. What is it? Got a text on the text line, an unsigned text. Please sign your text. Got a guess for mortgage rates. That's a good guess, but that's not the right answer. Some of the other guesses we got, restaurant menus, eco-friendly products, phone numbers, sustainable goods, and vacation plans. Those are some good guesses, but neither are correct. I'm thinking I got to narrow it down. It's been a half hour. I got to narrow it down, I think. It has to do with pets. These searches have to do with pets. Online searches for this have gone up 71% in the last 5 years. What is it? Call or text in your guest, 306-773-0971, or try it out on our Facebook page. But give me a call right now if you want a chance to win with Frontier Days. We got another great prize for Frontier Days, which is happening next week. 2 1-day passes to the CCA Rodeo. Any one of the 3 performances on June 25th, 26th, or 27th, you'll get rodeo tickets and gate admission for that day. Caller number 9 will win them right now. 306-773-0971. 30-day rule in effect, of course. If you won something from us in the last 30 days, let someone else have a chance to win. And you do have a chance to win a couple of rodeo tickets for Frontier Days. 306-773-0971. Call me now for your chance to win.
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2: Good morning, it's Eric Adam. Taking a look at your 5-day forecast. Today's going to see a mix of sun and cloud, wind becoming northwest 30, gusting to 50 this morning with a high of 27 and a UV index of 7 or high. Tonight, increasing cloudiness, 30% chance of showers overnight, wind northwest 30, gusting to 50, becoming light this evening and a low of 13. For tomorrow, cloudy with a 30% chance of showers in the morning and early in the afternoon. Showers beginning early in the afternoon. Risk of a thunderstorm in the afternoon. Wind becoming north 30, gusting to 50 in the afternoon with a high of 25. For Wednesday, periods of rain and a high of 19. For Thursday, cloudy and a high of 20. And for Friday, sunny with another high of plus 20. Local news, local weather, and local sports are all available on SwiftCurrentOnline.com or your SwiftCurrent Online app.
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0: Fever Dream, Alex Warren on Magic 97. We heard that. Cue the call. Your chance to win some rodeo tickets for Frontier Days. We got Kim on the line right now. Kim, what are you up to this morning?
1: Just sitting at work, getting ready to work here.
0: Okay. Where do you work again?
1: Innovation Federal Credit Union.
0: Okay. So right in our building then?
1: Right in the building, yeah.
0: There we go. What do you do with Innovation?
1: I'm a consumer advisor.
0: Okay, perfect. Some important work there. And I bet you're getting excited for Frontier Days.
1: Yes, the kids are definitely getting excited too.
0: All right. And we got a couple of tickets for the CCA Rodeo. You can use these for any of the three performances on June 25th, 26th, or 27th. And you can get gate admission to the fair that day too. How does that sound?
1: That sounds great.
0: All right, we're giving you more chances to win with Frontier Days over the next week and a half. And also, you can win a VIP package, or you can enter that mullet, mustache, and beard contest that we got up on Swiftcurrent Online, too. But we're giving you lots of chances to win with Frontier Days, and that's going to get underway next Wednesday. Still trying to figure out the impossible question, too. Online searches for this have gone up 71% in the last 5 years. What is it? I gave you a bit of a hint earlier. It has to do with pets.

0: Kid Laroi and Justin Bieber on Magic 97, the best songs and the best variety. Colin Powers here on the Magic Morning Show, fueled by Pioneer Co-op. Thanks for letting us be a part of your Monday morning. Beautiful day out there. Might get some rain tomorrow and Wednesday, but some gorgeous weather on the way for what will be a busy weekend in southwest Saskatchewan. More weather details on the way in just a few moments. Still trying to figure out the impossible question today. Online searches for this have gone up 71% in the last 5 years. What is it? Kind of narrowed it down. It's related to pets and in particular feline hygiene. We got a guess on the text line from Mike guessing cat litter. That's not the right answer, though. I don't think we're going to figure this out today. The correct answer was toothpaste for cats. Yeah, toothpaste for cats. That's a thing, and that is a thing that a lot of people have been searching for in the last 5 years. So no one's got the right answer today, but we'll try again tomorrow morning at 7:50 with the impossible question. Well, Stephen is now joining us from Ricky's All Day Grill in Swift Current. Good morning, Stephen.
1: Good morning.
0: How's everything going at Ricky's?
1: It's been going great. Yeah, like the summertime's been nice. People are tuning in and out, and they're... it's nice to see so many people in the community just being there, seeing everybody eat. And yeah, like we had our 1 year anniversary celebration the other day. So we had a photo booth set up for everybody. And it was nice to see all the smiles from all the children and all the adults together. So yeah, it's been nice.
0: Yeah, it's been a year since you took over the place. And can you just give us a look back at that year and how it's been for you?
1: Yeah, at first it was a bit overwhelming, you know, because you go into a restaurant and you don't realize that there's all these other things that go into it. And then me too, being extremely new to the operation side of it. It's been a bit like it was a bit overwhelming at first. But as we went through the year, we figured out our processes a bit better. I thought it was pretty smooth. My parents are like the people who are running everything. So for the most part, since they've been around to help me with like a lot of the things that I wasn't sure about, I do feel like that they've allowed me and everybody else around us to have like a pretty smooth transition. And then by now, a year in, I feel like, you know, obviously not everything's figured out. You're always going to have your problems. But for the most part, we have everything running well. And yeah, like it's been so busy and we're so happy the community is, always coming in and always supporting us. So,
0: yeah, I know there are a lot of challenges in the restaurant industry these days, but you appear to be meeting those challenges.
1: Yeah. Yeah, absolutely. Like, we are aware, like when we first started that, you know, there's going to be a lot of things to learn. We're going to have to overcome a lot of hurdles, but that was the challenge that my parents were ready to take on. And I was completely ready to be by their side for it. So I guess for us, it was just a matter of what's the term for it? Like just like beating like the large waves or whatnot.
0: Yeah.
1: I don't know the exact term for it, but yeah, like once you kind of have everything figured out, we've been able to kind of just piece everything together slowly, and then now it's pretty smooth.
0: No, I'm putting you on the spot, but what do you think the most popular items that you've served at Ricky's over the last year?
1: I would say for popular items, I mean, there's a lot of items that are popular, but
0: yeah.
1: I think the most popular item would probably be our chicken tenders. Our chicken tenders are awesome. They're hand-battered. And they're fresh. So there's been times where people came to us and asked us, like, what's the secret? And obviously we can't say that. But, yeah, like, they've asked us what's the secret because they're so juicy. They're, like, they're very, very soft. So, like, it's almost like a melt-in-your-mouth type of thing. So, and you would never expect that from your typical chicken tender. So I would say the tenders.
0: Yeah, you just can't find those anywhere else.
1: Yeah, absolutely. Like, I'm a big fan personally. Like, before we even owned the place when we got to try them, I definitely love the taste. And absolutely, like, for those people who are very... particular with like the textures of their food, I feel like it's something you definitely should give a shot, and I feel like you would love it. So
0: any exciting things coming up for the summer?
1: Yeah, absolutely. Now that Father's Day's coming up, we're actually giving away a promo. So from June 15th to June 22nd, we're going to be giving away free burgers for a year. So if you come by and scan the QR code that's on your table, and you don't need to be a father to win, by the way. So, yeah, you don't need to be a father to win. So from June 15th to June 22nd, just come on by at any time, and you could win free burgers for a year. You never know.
0: Yeah, you never know. Anything else you'd like to add, Stephen?
1: Yeah, just shout out to the community. Like, the main reason why we wanted to even take over the restaurant in the first place was because when my mom was still a server, we had built this massive relationships with all these people in the community. So shout out to all my mom's customers. Shout out to my mom and dad, Heidi and Julius. They couldn't be here today. They had an early morning. So yeah, but shout out to my sister. She wanted a shout out. So my sister Amber. And yeah, like we're just very thankful to be in this community of Swift Current. Like we've been here for over 10 years now. And we're so thankful for all the relationships we made. And like it was a struggle for the longest time. But once we got here to Swift Current, that's when Canada really started to feel like home. So yeah, I appreciate the community. Thank you so much for letting us be here for the last 10 years now.
0: Yeah, thanks for coming in, Stephen. And congratulations on 1 year of Rickies. And best of luck in the future, too.
1: Yeah, thank you so much.
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7: Good morning, it's Eric Haddam looking at your 5-day weather forecast. Today is going to see a mix of sun and cloud, wind becoming northwest 30, gusting to 50 this morning with a high of 27 and a UV index of 7 or high. Tonight, increasing cloudiness, 30% chance of showers overnight, wind northwest 30, gusting to 50, becoming light in the evening with a low of 13. For Tuesday, cloudy with a 30% chance of showers in the morning and early in the afternoon, with showers beginning early in the afternoon, as well as a risk of a thunderstorm in the afternoon, wind becoming north 30, gusting to 50 in the afternoon with a high of 25. For Wednesday, periods of rain and a high of 19. For Thursday, cloudy and a high of 20. And for Friday, sunny with another high of plus 20. 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

0: Run Around from Adam Rodway on Magic 97. American Girls from Harry Styles in there, too. Colin Powers here just about 9 o'clock on a Monday morning. We have your local news coming up at the top of the hour from the SwiftCurt Online newsroom. 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

We have a new Her Voice feature up on Swift Current Online about Jennifer Bingham, who's the lead agronomist at Pioneer Co-op Agronomy Center. We'll share a bit of her story in just a few moments. Right now, Olivia Rodrigo from her brand new album, It's Drop Dead, on Magic 97.

0: The Weeknd on Magic 97, the best songs and the best variety. Colin Powers here on the Magic Morning Show, fueled by Pioneer Co-op. A beautiful Monday morning. Might get some rain tomorrow and Wednesday. We got some great weather as we get into a busy weekend in Southwest Saskatchewan. More on that coming up in just a few moments. Your weather details coming up soon. And Her Voice continues on Swiftcurrent Online, presented by CCAN. And we are sharing stories from influential women throughout the Southwest all summer long. Today, we're shining the spotlight on Jennifer Bingham, who's the lead agrologist at Pioneer Co-op Agronomy. She's also a mentor to young agronomists as well. And she shared some advice she got when she started out.
1: I think for women starting out in agriculture, I would say don't be afraid to get your hands dirty. And everybody that you come in contact with has something to teach you, whether they're a farmer or another agronomist or somebody that's just been in the industry for a very long time, they all have something to offer.
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5: Good morning, it's Eric Adam taking a look at your 5-day forecast. Today is going to see a mix of sun and cloud, wind becoming northwest 30, gusting to 50 this morning with a high of 27 and a UV index of 7 or high. Tonight, increasing cloudiness, 30% chance of showers overnight, wind northwest 30, gusting to 50, becoming light this evening at a low of 13. For tomorrow, cloudy with a 30% chance of showers in the morning and early in the afternoon. Showers beginning early in the afternoon. Risk of a thunderstorm in the afternoon. Wind becoming north 30, gusting to 50 in the afternoon with a high of 25. For Wednesday, periods of rain and a high of 19. For Thursday, cloudy and a high of 20. And for Friday, sunny with another high of plus 20. 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

0: Hideaway from Kaizen Magic 97 Swift Currents at Workstation. Good morning, everyone. Colin Powers here on the Magic Morning Show, fueled by Pioneer Co-op. Well, last night, the Carolina Hurricanes captured the Stanley Cup with a 3-0 win over the Vegas Golden Knights. Jordan Staal, as expected, was the Conn Smythe winner, most valuable player, oldest player at 37 years of age to win the Conn Smythe Trophy, and he's been a lifer in Carolina. So happy to see him win last night. And that also means the Drain Guys Hurricanes will be etched onto the equally prestigious Swift Cup. 14 businesses entered. They came out on top. Congratulations to the Drain Guys, and they'll get a trophy and an advertising package from Golden West and Homefield. So the victors go to spoils, as we say. And you can watch for the official presentation of the Swift Cup on Swift Current Online very soon.
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8: Good morning, it's Eric Haddon looking at your five-day weather forecast. Today is going to see a mix of sun and cloud, wind becoming northwest 30, gusting to 50 this morning with a high of 27 and a UV index of 7 or high. Tonight, increasing cloudiness, 30% chance of showers overnight, wind northwest 30, gusting to 50, becoming light in the evening with a low of 13. For Tuesday, cloudy with a 30% chance of showers in the morning and early in the afternoon, with showers beginning early in the afternoon, as well as a risk of a thunderstorm in the afternoon, wind becoming north 30, gusting to 50 in the afternoon with a high of 25. For Wednesday, periods of rain and a high of 19. For Thursday, cloudy and a high of 20. And for Friday, sunny with another high of plus 20. 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

0: Counting Crows and Vanessa Carlton, their version of Joni Mitchell's classic Big Yellow Taxi on Magic 97. Lady Gaga and Doechii in there, too. Colin Powers here on the Magic Morning Show, fueled by Pioneer Co-op. We have your local news coming up at the top of the hour from the Swiftcurrent Online Newsroom. Tough weekend for the Swiftcurrent 57s, but they'll try and bounce back tonight when they host the defending WCBL champion Regina Red Sox. Should be a fun night at Mitchell Field. First pitch is at 6:57. Hope to see a lot of people at the ballpark tonight. Should be some nice weather for baseball tonight, too. And tomorrow, we're going to have another Meet the Player feature. All throughout the summer, we're going to get up close and personal with the players and the coaches for the Swiftcurrent 57s. And we'll have another Meet the Player feature for you tomorrow morning here on Magic 97 and on Swiftcurrent Online.
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5: Good morning, it's Eric Adam taking a look at your five-day forecast. Today is going to see a mix of sun and cloud, wind becoming northwest 30, gusting to 50 this morning with a high of 27 and a UV index of 7 or high. Tonight, increasing cloudiness, 30% chance of showers overnight, wind northwest 30, gusting to 50, becoming light this evening and a low of 13. For tomorrow, cloudy with a 30% chance of showers in the morning and early in the afternoon. Showers beginning early in the afternoon. Risk of a thunderstorm in the afternoon. Wind becoming north 30, gusting to 50 in the afternoon with a high of 25. For Wednesday, periods of rain and a high of 19. For Thursday, cloudy and a high of 20. And for Friday, sunny with another high of plus 20. 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
7: Good morning, it's Eric Haddam looking at your five-day weather forecast. Today is going to see a mix of sun and cloud, wind becoming northwest 30, gusting to 50 this morning with a high of 27 and a UV index of 7 or high. Tonight, increasing cloudiness, 30% chance of showers overnight, wind northwest 30, gusting to 50, becoming light in the evening with a low of 13. For Tuesday, cloudy with a 30% chance of showers in the morning and early in the afternoon, with showers beginning early in the afternoon, as well as a risk of a thunderstorm in the afternoon, wind becoming north 30, gusting to 50 in the afternoon with a high of 25. For Wednesday, periods of rain and a high of 19. For Thursday, cloudy and a high of 20. And for Friday, sunny with another high of plus 20. 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

0: Walk Off the Earth on Magic 97 and Somber with Homewrecker in there, too. Colin Powers here on the Magic Morning Show, fueled by Pioneer Co-op. We have your local news coming up in just a few moments from the Swiftcurrent Online Newsroom. And we got some Frontier Days giveaways over the next week and a half. Frontier Days kicks off next Wednesday. And we got some more chances for you to win rodeo tickets. Kim won some rodeo tickets from us earlier this morning. We're also giving away grandstand tickets and ride tickets as well. Stay tuned for that Cue the Call and your chance to win over the next few days. And you also have a chance to win a VIP package for Frontier Days, which includes tickets to all the grandstand shows, all of the rodeo performances, and ride tickets as well. You can enter for a chance to win that on SwiftCurrentOnline.com. 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And you have a chance to win some great prizes from Rittinger's Menswear, Pet Value, and the Swiftcurrent Broncos. You can enter for a chance to win the Frontier Days Mullet, Mustache, and Beard Contest on SwiftCurrentOnline.com as well.
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This is going to be a busy week in Swift Current. Long Day's Night is kicking off on Thursday. Windscape is happening on Saturday and Sunday. Also, first day of Market Squares on Saturday. We got stock car racing. We got soapbox racing on Sunday. 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
6: Good morning, it's Eric Adam taking a look at your five-day forecast. Today is going to see a mix of sun and cloud, wind becoming northwest 30, gusting to 50 this morning with a high of 27 and a UV index of 7 or high. Tonight, increasing cloudiness, 30% chance of showers overnight, wind northwest 30, gusting to 50, becoming light this evening and a low of 13. For tomorrow, cloudy with a 30% chance of showers in the morning and early in the afternoon. Showers beginning early in the afternoon. Risk of a thunderstorm in the afternoon. Wind becoming north 30, gusting to 50 in the afternoon with a high of 25. For Wednesday, periods of rain and a high of 19. For Thursday, cloudy and a high of 20. And for Friday, sunny with another high of plus 20. Local news, local weather, and local sports are all available on SwiftCurrentOnline.com or your SwiftCurrent Online app.
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14: Good morning, it's Eric Haddam looking at your 5-day weather forecast. Today is going to see a mix of sun and cloud, wind becoming northwest 30, gusting to 50 this morning with a high of 27 and a UV index of 7 or high. Tonight, increasing cloudiness, 30% chance of showers overnight, wind northwest 30, gusting to 50, becoming light in the evening with a low of 13. For Tuesday, cloud with a 30% chance of showers in the morning and early in the afternoon, with showers beginning early in the afternoon, as well as a risk of a thunderstorm in the afternoon, wind becoming north 30, gusting to 50 in the afternoon with a high of 25. For Wednesday, periods of rain and a high of 19. For Thursday, cloudy and a high of 20. And for Friday, sunny with another high of plus 20. 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

0: Young Bombs and Isla Black on Magic 97. Madonna and Sabrina Carpenter in there, too. Colin Powers wrapping things up for a Monday morning. The Magic Morning Show, fueled by Pioneer Co-op. Gorgeous day out there. Take advantage of this nice weather. Might see some rain tomorrow and Wednesday, but some beautiful weather on the way for what will be a busy weekend here in Swift Current. More weather details in a few moments. Your local news coming up as well from the Swift Current Online Newsroom. Darian will take you through the rest of your workday, and I'm back with you again tomorrow, and I'll see you at the ballpark tonight. 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

0: Good afternoon. I'm Darian, folks. Long Day's Night Music Festival is coming up this week, kicking off on Thursday with Marcus Trummer and Renan. Friday is featuring Hutzel Drive and Lemon Bucket Orchestra, and then Saturday, Blue Beach Band, Peter and the Wolves, and then Swift Current Band, Margaret's Medicine, is closing out the festival. It should be a lot of fun. 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
9: For today, mostly sunshine out there with wind gusting up to 50 at a high of 27 for the day. For tonight, getting cloudy with a small chance of some rain, more gusting to 50 and then a low of 13. For tomorrow, it's going to be cloudy in the morning with some rain showing up for the afternoon. A small risk of a thunderstorm here with a bit of wind gusting to 50 again at a high of 25. Wednesday, we're going to be seeing some rain and a high of 19. Thursday stays cloudy, getting to a high of 20 degrees with sunshine coming out on Friday and a high of 20 again. For local news, weather, and sports, make sure to download your Swift Current online app.
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11: For today, going to be a high of 27 in Swift Current with some wind gusting up to 50 and mostly sunshine. By tonight, we see some clouds moving in with a small chance of rain, more wind gusting to 50 and a low of 13. Tomorrow, we're going to be seeing those showers start up in the early afternoon with a risk of a thunderstorm later on, getting to a high of 25. Wednesday, it's going to be 19 out there with more rain. Thursday, 20 degrees and still cloudy. By Friday, though, the sunshine comes back for a high of 20 degrees again. Local news, local weather, and local sports. 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

0: at the Veld. This Friday is our annual hot dog day and also the celebration of Swift Current Online's 25th anniversary. 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
3: For today, mostly sunshine out there with wind gusting up to 50 at a high of 27 for the day. For tonight, getting cloudy with a small chance of some rain, more gusting to 50, and then a low of 13. For tomorrow, it's going to be cloudy in the morning with some rain showing up for the afternoon. A small risk of a thunderstorm here with a bit of wind gusting to 50 again at a high of 25. Wednesday, we're going to be seeing some rain and a high of 19. Thursday stays cloudy, getting to a high of 20 degrees with sunshine coming out on Friday and a high of 20 again. For local news, weather, and sports, make sure to download your Swift Current online app.
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12: For today, going to be a high of 27 in Swift Current with some wind gusting up to 50 and mostly sunshine. By tonight, we see some clouds moving in with a small chance of rain, more wind gusting to 50 and a low of 13. Tomorrow, we're going to be seeing those showers start up in the early afternoon with a risk of a thunderstorm later on, getting to a high of 25. Wednesday, it's going to be 19 out there with more rain. Thursday, 20 degrees and still cloudy. By Friday, though, the sunshine comes back for a high of 20 degrees again. Local news, local weather, and local sports. 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

0: going to be doing another ticket giveaway for a pair of tickets to see Roadhammers at Frontier Days. It's the Friday night grandstand show, and it'll be later this afternoon. The first caller after 4 p.m. will win the pair of tickets, and the number to call is 773-0971.
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0: That's All of Me by John Legend. We're giving away a pair of tickets to Frontier Day's The Main Stage Show featuring the Roadhammers on Friday night to the first person to call after 4 p.m. this afternoon. The number is 773-0971, and the tickets will go to the first caller after 4.
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7: For today, mostly sunshine out there with wind gusting up to 50 at a high of 27 for the day. For tonight, getting cloudy with a small chance of some rain, more gusting to 50 and then a low of 13. For tomorrow, it's going to be cloudy in the morning with some rain showing up for the afternoon. A small risk of a thunderstorm here with a bit of wind gusting to 50 again at a high of 25. Wednesday, we're going to be seeing some rain and a high of 19. Thursday stays cloudy, getting to a high of 20 degrees with sunshine coming out on Friday and a high of 20 again. For local news, weather, and sports, make sure to download your Swift Current online app.
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8: For today, going to be a high of 27 in Swift Current with some wind gusting up to 50 and mostly sunshine. By tonight, we see some clouds moving in with a small chance of rain, more wind gusting to 50 and a low of 13. Tomorrow, we're going to be seeing those showers start up in the early afternoon with a risk of a thunderstorm later on, getting to a high of 25. Wednesday, it's going to be 19 out there with more rain. Thursday, 20 degrees and still cloudy. By Friday, though, the sunshine comes back for a high of 20 degrees again. Local news, local weather, and local sports. 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

0: Don't forget, this Friday coming up is our annual Hot Dog Days event. 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

0: All Good Things by Nelly Furtado. Some cool stuff happening around Swift Current the next couple weeks, including Frontier Days kicking off next week. And we're giving away a pair of tickets to the Friday night main stage show, The Roadhammers. To win, be the first caller after 4 p.m. The number to call is 773-0971, and the first caller after 4 will win a pair of tickets to Friday's main stage show.
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8: For today, mostly sunshine out there with wind gusting up to 50 at a high of 27 for the day. For tonight, getting cloudy with a small chance of some rain, more gusting to 50, and then a low of 13. For tomorrow, it's going to be cloudy in the morning with some rain showing up for the afternoon. A small risk of a thunderstorm here with a bit of wind gusting to 50 again at a high of 25. Wednesday, we're going to be seeing some rain and a high of 19. Thursday stays cloudy, getting to a high of 20 degrees with sunshine coming out on Friday and a high of 20 again. For local news, weather, and sports, make sure to download your Swift Current online app.
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That's Charlotte Carden. Dead Prairies and Rogue Cruisers bring cars and horror to Lyceum. You can read about that on Swift Current Online. And don't forget, the first caller after four will win a pair of tickets to the Roadhammers on the main stage at Frontier Days.

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10: For today, going to be a high of 27 in Swift Current with some wind gusting up to 50 and mostly sunshine. By tonight, we see some clouds moving in with a small chance of rain, more wind gusting to 50

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1: That's Alessia Cara. Long Day's Night Music Festival kicks off this week with some great artists performing. Marcus Trummer is kicking off the festival Thursday with Renan, and Friday is Hutzel Drive and Lemon Bucket Orchestra. Saturday night is Blue Beach Band, Peter and the Wolves, and closing the festival out, local band Margaret's Medicine. So you can still get tickets to the festival, and it should be a lot of fun.
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1: Don't forget, we're giving away a pair of tickets to the Frontier Days Friday night main stage show, The Road Hammers, to the first caller after 4 p.m. today. 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

0: 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And she's doing a story every Monday. 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
11: For tonight, you're looking like increasingly cloudy skies in Swift Current, a small chance of rain, some wind gusting up to 50, and a low of 13. Tomorrow, we're seeing a good chance of some rain later in the day, a risk of a thunderstorm and a high of 24. By Wednesday, we're expecting to see sun and cloud with a chance of some more rain, some wind, and a high of 19. Thursday and Friday, it's a mix of sun and cloud for both days, both experiencing highs of 21. For local news, weather, and sports, make sure to download the Swift Current online app.
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10: For tonight, you're looking like increasingly cloudy skies in Swift Current, a small chance of rain, some wind gusting up to 50, and a low of 13. Tomorrow, we're seeing a good chance of some rain later in the day, a risk of a thunderstorm, and a high of 24. By Wednesday, we're expecting to see sun and cloud with a chance of some more rain, some wind, and a high of 19. Thursday and Friday, it's a mix of sun and cloud for both days, both experiencing highs of 21. For local news, weather, and sports, make sure to download the Swift Current online app.
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0: Remember, Long Day's Night Music Festival kicks off this week on Thursday. You can still get tickets for the shows coming up, and we're going to have a chance to chat with some of the artists as well during soundcheck to hear some behind the scenes on their show Thursday and Friday.
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0: Sean Hook and Vanessa Hudgens reminding me. I'm Sharon Church, and it's now time for a sort of sports report. The Canes claimed Lord Stanley's chalice for the second time in franchise history. The Carolina Hurricanes are the 2026 Stanley Cup champions. The score, 3-0 over Vegas. Brandon Bussey stopped all 22 shots that he faced 20 years later. 20 years, the Hurricanes are champions again. Let's talk baseball. If you're wondering about how the Jays did yesterday, not great. No, yesterday the Jays played the Yankees and the Jays lost. The score, 8-3. Basketball, the New York Knicks are NBA champions for the first time since 1973. The score, 94-90. And it was complete mayhem in the streets after they won. In all, 63 people were arrested for the way they chose to celebrate.
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10: For tonight, you're looking like increasingly cloudy skies in Swift Current, a small chance of rain, some wind gusting up to 50, and a low of 13. Tomorrow, we're seeing a good chance of some rain later in the day, a risk of a thunderstorm, and a high of 24. By Wednesday, we're expecting to see sun and cloud with a chance of some more rain, some wind, and a high of 19. Thursday and Friday, it's a mix of sun and cloud for both days, both experiencing highs of 21. For local news, weather, and sports, make sure to download the Swift Current online app.
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0: 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Hey, I'm Sharon Church. 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Roads improving, that's what we want. 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It's impossible.
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7: For tonight, you're looking like increasingly cloudy skies in Swift Current, a small chance of rain, some wind gusting up to 50, and a low of 13. Tomorrow, we're seeing a good chance of some rain later in the day, a risk of a thunderstorm, and a high of 24. By Wednesday, we're expecting to see sun and cloud with a chance of some more rain, some wind, and a high of 19. Thursday and Friday, it's a mix of sun and cloud for both days, both experiencing highs of 21. For local news, weather, and sports, make sure to download the Swift Current online app.
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0: off the earth, rule the world. I'm Sharon Church wrapping up for today. Gotta say, having a whole lot of fun here taking over Ken O'Neill's show. He's taking a well-deserved breakcation, okay? He gets it all. He'll be back in 2 weeks, but for now, you're stuck with me. I'll see you tomorrow.
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